but that changed. And I traveled around the world, think where you living at now. I heard you moved to Austin, got an apartment and settled down. And every once in a while, I start texting, write a paragraph, but then I delete the message. Think about you like a pastime, I could cry you a river, get you baptized, or I wasn't ready to act right, used to always think I

Just don't say love, say love, say love, say love, no. I've heard that word misused a thousand times before.